UK. Massive thanks to Township Rebellion there and Fab Massino for that mix. 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Next week, I got one of my live sets recorded at EDC Mexico. Until then, have a good one wherever you're up to, and remember, drum code.

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1: Can you feel it?

sick. Also joining us, we have the likes of Odin and Faso, Ben Westbeach, Paisley Jensen, Todd Terry, D-Tron, and another house legend, Lil Louis. I'm back in Malta as well this year and haven't been back since the very first one, so I'm excited to be back on the island, excited to see all the new stages that I haven't seen yet, and excited to see all you guys as well. If you fancy it, grab tickets, get some flights booked, and do not miss out. Tickets are available right now on the Defected website. Right, back into the mix. This one's new from Frankie Rosado. It's his mix of Jamie Jones and Baby Rose with

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0: think so there's nothing to regret. 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
1: New York, New York. Moskau, London. Hier überall kann man uns hören, dank modernster Streamtechnik. Und weißt du auch, wo man uns noch hören kann? In deinem Wohnzimmer.
2: In deinem Wohnzimmer.
1: Also, wann immer du zu Hause bist, einschalten. 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
4: Lieutenant Malloy has informed me that I would look pretty good with a mustache. Mocklins do not grow facial hair naturally, so I require your help.
5: Well, I mean, I could run a follicle stimulator over your upper lip.
4: Please do so.
5: Are you sure?
4: The lieutenant was quite persuasive.
5: Okay, it's your face. All set. What about you?
6: I think so, yeah.
5: Wow. Oh my God.
4: What is the matter?
7: Well, nothing. We were all just wondering when you decided to join the fire department.
8: Hey! There you go. See, that's what I'm talking about.
9: And now it makes sense.
5: That was your idea?
8: Yeah, he looks good, doesn't he? Rugged, authoritative.
4: The lieutenant told me it would be appealing. Is that not so?
7: Oh, no, it's super appealing.
5: It really is. It's great.
6: I love it. I think people are really going to be talking about it.
4: Is that good?
8: Oh, totally. No. They're going to be like, man, if he has that much across the lip, I wonder what else he's got going on.
10: Communion After Dark.

0: Hello and welcome back to another edition of Communion After Dark. It is June 20th of 2022, and we have a special guest in the studio, Steve Halloween, who DJs at the Elysium in Austin, Texas.
1: Yeah, welcome, Steve.
2: Welcome,
3: Hey, thanks
2: Steve.
3: for having me. Pleasure to be here.
1: Yes, thank you.
3: Look forward to bringing my spookiness.
1: Awesome. All right, and Gold just played a set. Go ahead, Gold.
0: Yep. You just heard Goa from the Ukraine with a song called Kalina, and that's a new digital single out on Amazon Digital Services, and that's on Brinza Music.
1: That's cool. So it's a Ukrainian band. That's awesome.
0: Yeah, they're having, I mean, they're having typical problems with, some of their stuff right now. So
2: Oh.
0: if you check out their website, they got some interesting stories on there. Prior to that, we heard Mars Capone from the UK. The song was called Ruling Class, and that's from the new Holyarchy CD or album. It's a digital album out on Bandcamp. Prior to that, we heard Brand New Contrast from Germany. This was a single I picked up while I was over there after their show, and this new single's called Tod fin ich gut. And that's a self-titled EP. But you can also get it digitally on Amazon services because the CD is gone.
2: Oh.
1: Yeah, I'm sure it was probably just available at the concert there to try.
0: Yeah,
1: And
0: they
1: how
0: barely
1: were
0: had
1: they
0: any.
1: live? Were they fun?
0: Oh yeah, it was great. They had a really good energetic audience, and then our friend Daniel from Massive Amench went up and did a song with him. He was holding a he was doing the John Maynard holding
1: What, the
0: the boat
1: flag?
0: wheel. No, the boat
1: Oh,
0: wheel. Yeah, he had a steering wheel for a boat on stage while you're saying it.
1: that's pretty cool. Yeah,
0: Yeah.
1: they did that song together. That's pretty cool.
0: Yeah.
1: All right, awesome. All right, so fourth song, Gold So, is by System Noir, another band out of Germany. System Noir has a brand new album out called Zeitgeist, which is on Dance Macabre. That's a label. And the song you heard off that album is New Dark Nation. So yeah, some good new stuff from System Noir. They're more of like electro future pop type band, which is great stuff, but then some hard elements to their music as well. Did you get to see them when you were over there or no?
0: No, I missed it, but I DJ'd with the singer on Thursday night at the Dark Flower.
1: Oh,
2: Oh,
1: cool.
2: that's even better.
0: Yeah.
1: Nice.
0: He gave me something blue to drink, and then
2: Is he old enough to drink
0: that was it. But I know he's really young. He can't be any more than, I'm guessing, like 25, maybe.
1: Wow. Yeah.
0: That,
1: Young
0: if
1: young
0: that.
1: guy.
0: He's not as young as Rick Newman, though. He's
2: Oh.
0: 15.
1: Rick looks 15. He's a little older than that, but he looks 15.
0: Yeah.
2: Okay, the third track in Gold Set was Brand New Synthron, also out of Germany. We've been playing some songs from this album. The song is called Bizarre and Sexy, and there is a music video that is both bizarre and sexy. And the album is called Filja.
0: That's
2: Filja?
0: how that's how I was saying.
2: Okay. And you can get it on Scanner Records.
0: All right. The second track you heard in my set was Brand New Chain Reactor from Germany, and the song is called Unintentional Presence, and that's from their new release Techno Body Device out on ProNoise and Bandcamp. And it started off with a band called I Speak Machine. They're from the US. They're also Gary Numan's pick for his UK tour.
1: Wow.
0: And the song is the cover of Concrete Blonde's Bloodletting, the Vampire song, and that's the War Mix off her album called War. And that's available on Bandcamp and physical.
1: That's pretty
2: Awesome.
1: cool. I never heard that. I'm gonna have to check that out.
0: Yeah,
1: All right.
0: she wears crazy outfits on stage, but I
2: I
0: like what
2: will.
0: I've heard so far.
1: So now we're gonna do a shot. Thanks, Gold, for coming back. It's all
2: Thanks,
1: right, because
2: Gold,
1: this is
2: for
1: first
2: coming
1: this is
2: back.
0: Yeah.
1: Gold's first show back in a couple of weeks. Yeah,
0: Yeah.
1: because Winters was here last 2 weeks. So
0: Yep.
1: good to have you back from WGT.
0: Yeah, always a
1: And
0: fun
1: then,
0: time.
1: yeah, we'll have to talk some more stories about that as the weeks go on. So I'm sure there's plenty of stories to discuss. So.
3: Actually, I saw you, Gold, in a picture from a friend of mine here in Texas, Becky. So that was funny.
1: Oh,
0: What
1: really?
0: picture?
3: A picture of at a restaurant for
1: And
3: dinner.
1: your friend
0: Oh,
1: was
0: we
1: there
0: must have
1: with
0: been
1: them?
0: that must have been the Sad Goth meetup. Opening night. Yeah, that's an opening night where all the Americans in Leipzig, we converge to.
1: That's cool. Out. Americans in Leipzig dinner. I do that every year when they have the Treffen, so that's awesome.
0: Yeah.
1: All right, we're gonna do a shot now in honor of Steve Halloween joining us. Mm-hmm. All right, let's do our shot.
3: So I'm gonna say Halfick die Scheiße in honor of my friend Alex, who taught me that saying from Germany. So
1: nice. Wow. I like that.
2: That sounds good.
1: Yeah, it sounded really good.
0: There.
1: Cheers. All right,
2: cheers.
0: Cheers.
3: Cheers. Halfick die Scheiße.
4: Drink your drink.
2: Halfick die Scheiße.
3: Cool.
2: Does that mean with the shit?
3: Drink the shit.
2: Oh, drink
1: this shit. I like
2: drink
1: that.
2: Drink this shit. You gotta teach us that. You gotta write it down for us.
3: Okay, will do.
2: All right. Who had the most interesting shot?
1: Goldwood.
0: I actually brought back some vodka from Leipzig that I bought at the hotel.
1: All right. And what, Steve? What'd you do?
3: I had Jameson Cold Brew, which is my favorite.
0: Oh yeah, I've heard of that.
3: Favorite whiskey to shoot. Yeah, it's delicious.
1: I like the Jameson. That's cool. That's
0: cold
1: good
0: brew. That sounds good.
1: Mouse had Fireball.
2: I had Fireball whiskey.
0: Right. Plastic in a glass.
2: Yes, the best. Only the best for my mouth. All right.
1: All right. Well, thank you again, Steve, for joining us.
3: Thank you.
1: Yeah, man, we're excited, and we'll be hearing music from Steve here coming up soon. As you can see, I'm in a different area now. It's not all fancy like my room. I'm in a hotel motel.
2: If you're looking at our YouTube video.
1: Yeah.
2: So if you're not, go over to YouTube and...
1: Go over to YouTube and watch our video, because YouTube, you can see us talking. You can see the whole video. So you can you can see our faces.
2: You can see Steve Halloween.
1: You can comment on our faces if you want.
2: Mm-hmm.
1: Yeah, and you can see Steve, in person, which is pretty cool.
0: You can put filters on us.
1: Put filters on us. Yeah, you can do whatever you want to do. So, yeah, and thank you to everybody who still tunes in to our Twitch show, which we do that as a, it's like a, it's a supplement to this podcast, because we do it every Friday. It's only now we're doing from 6 p.m. to 8 p.m. on Twitch.
2: Eastern
1: it's a video stream. Yeah, Eastern Standard Time. So if you live in a different time zone, you have to check that out. But we're on there video too, so you can see us. It's a good chance to hang out and talk and just joke around and get ready for the weekend, because we do it on Fridays. I know if you're in the UK or Germany, it's going to be a little late for you, but if you're home and you're not doing anything, tune us in on Twitch. So, and thank you to everybody who did that this past week. We appreciate it. By the way, that song that Gold played, that Centron song, is one of our, we have a listener on Twitch, Pekka, who I'm not sure where Pekka's from, but he loves that Centron song. Bolt.
2: Pekka's from Finland.
1: Finland. That's cool.
2: And is our number one supporter on Twitch.
1: And Gold's been doing at least once a month with us on a retro stream, so hopefully we can continue that. That's a fun time when we do those retro streams. So our Twitch, the themes change each week, or more or less each week. So just check us out on Twitch. But all right, thank you again to everybody, though, who continues listening on a weekly basis to the podcast. That's very important to us. I'm next, and come back for more music.

0: All right. Welcome back to Communion After Dark. I am Paradise, and you just heard my set. The last song you heard was by Auger. Auger is out of the UK. The last track, I'm sorry, the song you by them that you heard was called Forever Mine, and that is on their new album called Nighthawks, which has actually been out for about 2 months now, self-released. So you can pick that up through their Bandcamp. Auger have been releasing singles for a while, and then they put out a full-length album with some of the singles that they had previously released, and then other tracks that had not been played previously on the or you have not heard previously. So it's good stuff and worth picking up. The sixth song on my set was by Black Car Burning, which is the new project from Mark Hawkins of Mesh, out of the UK again. That's where they're from, or that's where Mark's from. The song you heard was All About You, and that is the John Fryer single mix that you heard. So it's a mix by John Fryer, and that is on the All About You EP that was just released on Cop International. So if you're looking for, basically Mesh-esque sound, that is the band to check out because, of course, Mark is the lead singer of Mesh, and it doesn't sound that far off from
1: Yeah,
0: his
1: sounds
0: Mesh
1: like
0: work.
1: mesh. Did you say mesh-esque?
0: Mesh-esque. Isn't that a word? Or no, I
1: Sure.
0: made it up. Whatever.
1: It's
0: If
1: a
0: I made
1: word
0: it up, it's
1: now.
0: all
1: It
0: good.
1: is
0: Yeah, it's a
1: today.
0: word now. Whatever.
1: Mesh-esque.
0: I made it up.
1: Mesh-esque.
0: This song I said was by The Second Sight, which is a classic band out of Germany. They've been around for many years. Great synth pop duo. And they have a new single out called Use Me. That is the radio version. It's their fourth single off their upcoming album, which was, I believe, supposed to be released in the autumn of 2022. And it's a brand new single, as I mentioned, called Use Me. Just one track. And it's self-released. And thank you to the band for sending that over to us as well. We appreciate that. Very cool of them. Good stuff. I love Second Sight, and I'm glad they're making music again.
2: Okay, the fourth track we heard was brand new She Hates Emotion, which is Chris Fold's side project from Germany, and the song called This Ain't Good. I wonder if he, it's funny how they're using the word ain't.
0: Eight.
1: Yeah, but
2: Ain't.
1: also, there's a
2: I think
1: music
2: what?
1: video for it, and it looks like Depeche Mode's video for It's No Good.
2: Oh,
1: And the
2: maybe,
1: song
2: yeah.
1: title's almost the same.
2: Oh, yeah, he's wearing that really cool disco balls suit.
1: Yeah.
0: Yeah, I love that
1: And they
0: suit.
1: have
2: Yeah.
1: the like the glitter curtain in the back, and it's
2: Yeah.
1: almost like a parody of the It's No Good video.
2: Maybe it's something. I can see that.
1: The lyrics are great,
2: It looks
1: though.
2: like a yeah, like a potty.
0: Partying. But
2: Yeah.
0: yeah, that's a single, as you mentioned, and that's the second single he's released. Now, I'm assuming he's either got a new album coming out in the near future, which I have not read about, or he's just releasing singles.
2: Yeah.
0: But we'll see.
2: It's on the out of line on Bandcamp.
0: Cool.
1: All right, the third track in Paradise's set is, I have no idea how to read this, so I'm just gonna try. Ego Zentral, out of Germany, with the song Mine Hurts. There's a heart in the title, Mine Hurts.
0: My
1: Hairs,
0: hairs.
1: hairs.
2: My hurts.
1: And the album is called Das
0: Yeah, Steve
1: erste
0: might.
1: Macht Orem.
0: That was pretty good. Steve, how let's get Steve seems to speak some decent German there. How would you say

0: Mein Herz, das erste macht Gerdon.
1: See, there we go.
2: Well,
3: you see,
0: I lived in Denver for a few years, so
2: There's periods after each of this, so it spells out demo.
4: Oh, yeah, yeah. D.
0: Oh, yeah.
4: M-O.
2: I don't know if that if it's a demo or if it's a finished product or not.
4: Interesting. Cool.
1: It's on Bandcamp for purchase. I really like that track. Yeah, some good German. New band I just came across, and I really enjoyed the stuff that I heard on there. It's four tracks. The second song I said was by Black Asteroid, featuring Frontline Assembly. They have a brand, they did a collaboration together. It's a brand new song called Methane Rain, which features Bill Lieb on vocals. And Black Asteroid's music behind it. Pretty cool combination. And it's on the Methane Rain single, which is on a label called PLS.UK. Plus.UK? I don't know. But anyways, that's the label. But it's on Bandcamp for purchase. And Black Asteroid actually did a remix of a Frontline Assembly song from their last album, which is also available now for purchase, I believe through the Frontline Assembly Bandcamp.
4: We might play it next week.
1: Yeah, that just came out as well. So some good, they've been working together, and this new track's really cool. It's good to hear Bill Lieb with some new music behind him and singing on the track as well. It's a cool track. The first song I said was by Male Tears out of the U.S. This song's a real banger, this track. The song's called Jaded. It's a single, and it's self-released. Excellent song. I don't know. I mean, it's a good band, I guess. I mean, you played them before on the show, Mouse, and this one, they just seem to be getting better and better.
4: We love Male Tears, yeah, and the direction they're going. That is James and Frank, and they're based out of the U.S.
1: Nice. Yeah, good song. Really cool. So there is my set. I hope you enjoyed it. I did want to mention as well before we go to Steve's set, and then we'll talk a little bit to Steve as well. That we appreciate everybody who's coming out to Coming After Dark Productions concerts. There is one coming up this Thursday if you're interested, if you live in Tampa, at Hooch and Hive, which is Solemn Shapes with Ships in the Night and Palace of Tears. Very interesting combination of three bands. They're all different styles, and it'll be a pretty cool show, I think, to see. So, yeah, come and join us at Hooch and Hive if you live locally this coming Thursday. Should be fun. And DJ Azzy of Obscure Undead and DJ Vamp Daddy of Obscure Undead are going to be spinning at that show as well. So it'll be a good combination of artists. Should be a fun time. And doors are at 8 p.m. All right. Steve is next. All right, our guest is next, and he's going to be playing some music for you. So come back, and we'll talk more.
5: Communion After Dark.

0: Hey, welcome back to Comedian and At the Dark. I am DJ Steve Halloween from Austin, Texas, from the Elysium Nightclub. So last song you heard in my set was L'Avenir, the US in Baltimore, Maryland. That was Burden of Dreams off their Shadows and Reflections release off the Einzwei Acht label. You can also download that on Bandcamp as well. Before that was Blue Ants. I love this track. It's one of my favorite recent club tracks to play out of Italy. We Kill the Sun, it's the Dead Code remix of the We Kill the Sun EP, self-released off of Bandcamp as well. Before that was Sonnen Rausch, Germany, with their Necromancy release, the Vaderhead, however you want to say, remix.
1: We say it that way sometimes.
0: Yeah, you're welcome. But that was actually the Necromancy single, self-released off of Bandcamp as well. Before that, one of my favorite newer kind of like synthwave bands, Laserpunk, out of Hungary. That was a new release just recently, Artificial Spirituality. With the Artificial Spirituality release, that's the new Retro Wave label, and you can download that on Bandcamp as well. And before that, it was actually a little bit of a treat for my friend DJ Sunil, who's actually who was here in Austin. He just moved to Portugal, so this is a nod to him. So Floating Ashes out of Lisbon, Portugal. This is the ICU release off the Signals record, and it's self-released off of Bandcamp as well. Before that, one of my favorite bands, and you guys are actually the ones that introduced me to this band, believe it or not. It's
2: Awesome.
0: Beyond Border. I love this band so much. Out of Germany. Aching's the release. Awakening is the record and the chorus. It's self-released off of Bandcamp as well. Amazing band though.
2: Oh yeah,
0: And
2: they're
0: then before
2: amazing.
0: that, and Marvel 83 out of Czech Republic, another one of my favorite little synthwave bands. And then Roller Coaster was released off the Roller Coaster EP, self-released on the Retro Wave Touch Records now, but it's this release is off Bandcamp. It's self-released back then. And that was my
2: Nice.
0: set. So
2: Awesome.
0: Some new stuff, some treats, some of my favorite recent tracks, and then a little bit of a surprise from my friend.
2: That's awesome.
1: And I
2: Great,
1: love that we
2: thanks.
1: can find all the songs on Bandcamp. So
0: Yes.
1: we will be providing all the links to the music played on this show. Remember to look at our playlists.
2: Yes,
1: We've
2: Steve, no,
1: posted.
2: it's great. I appreciate the set, and I'm glad we've always been, like you said, Beyond Border. I'm glad to hear that, we turned you on to them because I think they're an amazing band, so that's awesome.
0: Yeah.
2: So Steve, you've been DJing now in Texas for quite a while, right? You've mentioned. I don't. I.
0: Yeah.
2: How many years has it been?
0: Oh gosh, it's probably been about 25 years now.
2: Holy cow! Well, you're like gold. You guys have been doing it forever. And you started doing is Elysium. How often does that happen?
0: We actually have events every single week. Haven is the Gothic Industrial Night we run,
2: Okay.
0: and of course started that off years ago with my friend DJ Void out of Austin, Texas as well. It's changed over the years now. So also actually help run nights called Nightlife with some friends of mine, DJ Crescendall and DJ Neff as well. But yeah, we actually have weekly events, all kinds of bands. Austin's got a great music scene for
2: Yeah.
0: especially for industrials like goth. We actually have quite a few folks that I know that are considered friends, like Bradley from Chant. He's actually just started the tour
2: Bradley.
0: with Stoneburner. Love that guy. And of course Jurgen Decrypts, actually, so kind of, he's one of my favorite like lunch buddies here in Austin. And so Chris Mackey as well, Rona. I know that they're actually on your
1: That's
0: show
1: right.
0: not too long ago.
2: Yeah.
0: So really good, vibrant music scene here in Austin, though. There's a lot of cool things. And of course Alex, actually from well, Blue Images, but now Hollowed Hearts here in Austin as well. So that
2: Yeah,
0: was the
2: you
0: guy that
2: guys.
0: introduced me to my shot saying.
1: They've
2: That's
1: all been
2: awesome.
1: guests on our show.
0: I
1: Bradley, Rona, Curse, Alex, all of them.
2: That's awesome. Yeah, because I know Austin gets a large amount of good shows and
0: Oh, yeah.
2: plenty of music going through there. That's a big music town, so that's a really cool place to be, situated and DJing in. And I really appreciate, Steve, that you've supported our podcast for so long too. It means a large amount to us. We thank you very much for all the support you provided.
0: No, thank you. I mean, honestly, you guys actually are playing some great music, but I love the interaction you guys have. I love the some of the drinks you guys come up with, and then mouth's face whenever you take a shot she doesn't like.
1: No.
0: Great times. And I love hearing about Gold Story from WGT.
2: Yes. Yes, we definitely need to talk more about those stories from Gold. But, yeah, I mean, Steve, so anything else interesting you want to tell us that's going on in your area or anything that you're doing that you want to promote?
0: So we do actually have a night coming up for Nightlife here in Elysium. That's actually going to be coming up very soon. And I believe that's actually going to be July 2nd. But that's going to be a good night, actually. And it's going to be a lot of the stuff that I'm playing tonight or play today. And we actually do kind of like push the envelope for as far as kind of like popular music, synth wave, dark wave, stuff like that, though. But yeah, it should be a good time.
2: Awesome. Well, check that out if you live in the area of Austin, and go see Steve and give him some love. Hey, Steve, do you know Robert from Houston Numbers Nightclub?
0: I know of him, but okay. Houston, most of the other cities like San Antonio, Dallas, I know Virus in Dallas and Eli Bat and Detra and Mary Millions and all them in San Antonio as well. Yeah, but they're good
2: nice.
0: People.
2: I don't know, like the distances, my geography and my idea.
0: It's Texas. It takes forever to get anywhere here.
2: Anywhere? Yeah, makes sense.
0: Yeah.
2: Is that where South by Southwest happens in Austin?
0: It is, yeah. Mm-hmm. South by Southwest and ACL, yeah.
3: Mm-hmm.
2: Wow. So you guys have a large amount going on there.
0: Yeah, we do.
2: It's a very vibrant. Yeah. It's one of the more vibrant music scenes in the U.S., actually, to be honest with you.
3: It's kind of like the new Nashville.
2: Yeah, I mean, you know, because you guys get a large amount of stuff that goes through there. Most bands seem to go through Austin, so it's pretty cool. You guys probably are not, you're probably never in a lack of stuff to do as far as like going to see live shows or club music or anything. Yeah.
0: Yeah, there's almost always something going on in town.
2: That's pretty cool, actually. I mean, it's nice to live in a music town like that. Mm-hmm. But. Thanks, Steve.
0: I mean, I used to live I've been to Castle before in Tampa. Absolutely. I had family that used to live there in Tampa, so I've been to Tampa a few times, and I got some friends that live in Clearwater and St. Petersburg as well, so I've been there a few times. But yeah, Castle's one of my favorite clubs ever. And Tampa, I think, actually has a pretty vibrant, you know, music scene as well.
2: Yeah, Tampa does. Yeah, we try. I mean, you know, it's I don't know if it says like, you know, with the live music scene, I think Austin might be a little bigger, obviously, but.
0: Yeah.
2: But the club scene here is, it's great. Yeah, I mean, so every week, Castle's
0: Ybor City is a very fun place.
2: Yeah, Ybor. Yes, that's where I've been going for a long time now. Long time. Love Ybor. We all love Ybor. It's a good place. Hopefully it stays a good place.
3: I live in Ybor.
2: I'll destroy it. Anyways, with all the development that's going on nowadays.
3: And paid parking.
2: Man, things change, you know, obviously as the years go on, but anyways. But thanks, Steve, very much. I know you're gonna stick around, and we appreciate your set. I appreciate you again being such a big part of helping us out over the years and sticking with Community After Dark. It means a lot to us. So thank you. Mouse is gonna be next.
1: Mm-hmm. And I'm gonna start out with Night Sense.

0: Welcome back to our fourth set of the show. So that was my set. I hope you enjoyed that. The last song I played was a band called White Ritual, a brand new band on Dark Tunes Music Group, with the song called Rush. It is their second single on their upcoming album called In and Out, and that's coming out on July 22nd. Thank you, Raf, for sending us that song.
1: Yeah, all right. New Dark Tunes music. Good job, Raph.
0: Before that, the fifth track in my set was by a goth band called Locust Revival, and that was the song Your Delusions Are Not Mine. If you like classic goth rock sound, but kind of like mixed with like the modern dark wave, so kind of goth wave, that's what this is. And it's an EP, so there's about four or five other songs that you can get on there, and it's available on Bandcamp.
1: Nice. All right, the fourth song in my set was by the New Division. I've always loved the New Division. I guess they have a new track out called Nosedive, which is a single, and that's on his own label, Division 87, which is also all his music's available as well through Bandcamp. So definitely check out New Division if you haven't heard them before. Great stuff.
0: Now, this song, Nosedive, is an exclusive if you subscribe to the New Division on Bandcamp.
1: Oh,
0: So
1: okay.
0: it's a lot like a Patreon. It's $12 a month, and when he'll put out songs before they're released to the public. So this is not even released to the public yet.
1: Nice.
0: So you can
1: Even
0: hear
1: better.
0: this song is beautiful. Like, they're not like just throwaway tracks. Like, these are like
1: No.
0: really good, solid tracks that he's putting out.
1: Yeah, he makes great music. So I'm glad to see that, and I didn't know that about his the option to pay for that, so that's interesting.
0: I've been trying to get my hands on it for a couple months, so that's how I got it.
2: All right, the third track we heard in Mouse's set was by Color Theory from the US. The song is called The Limit, and that's the Matt Bansid remix from The Skeleton's Closet. And that's self-released on Bandcamp.
0: Yes, and this release came out in April, and it's a continuation of the album Mages. So all the songs that couldn't fit on there are on this Skeleton's Closet EP. And then the second song in my set was by Condition One. They are an amazing synth pop band out of Germany. This was the song Behind Me, and it's from their Spotlight bonus edition release.
1: A
0: And
1: bonus
0: the
1: edition.
0: bonus. And then the first track I played was Night Sins out of the US, and that was the song Kill Like I Do. Their release is called Violet Age. Violet Age, not violent. Violet.
1: Violet Age, okay.
0: Yes. Amazing dark wave. It actually kind of sometimes sounds like Typo Negative, but like a dark wavier version. So,
1: Cool.
0: enjoy.
1: All right. There's Mouse's set. Yes.
0: Oh,
1: And she's
0: wait.
1: got one more song coming up. She's not done yet.
0: Not only that, this song was requested about a month ago.
1: Okay.
0: The uns uns uns. So we'll get there.
1: Oh.
0: We'll get
1: Okay.
0: there.
1: Is that one comment?
0: Yes. Remember
1: Oh,
0: we were trying to read
1: interesting.
0: it, and you were like,
1: Yes.
0: "Think
1: That's
0: more stuff."
1: right. I forgot about all that.
0: Yeah.
1: Well, you saw the dude from Dark Tunes in Germany, didn't you?
2: Yeah,
1: Raph
2: I didn't get to
1: as
2: chat with them,
1: Bassilla?
2: but I did see Bassilla though, and they put on an awesome
1: Wow.
2: show. They had a as they played, they had somebody come out in a dinosaur outfit
1: Nice.
2: stage.
1: Raph's a fun guy. Yeah, we met him a couple years back in Germany. He's a good dude.
2: Yeah,
1: Fun guy to talk to.
2: it's just hard to like move around and meet people and stuff. There's just so many people. It's hard to.
1: Yeah, especially if they're playing on stage, it's not going to be as easy. So that's cool though that
2: They
1: you
2: put on
1: got
2: a
1: to
2: good
1: see
2: show.
1: Bassilla. Yeah,
2: Yeah.
1: I bet. I bet he did.
2: It
1: That's
2: was in that
1: awesome.
2: House Leipzig. You wouldn't even recognize it now. They completely like corporate venued it out. You
1: Oh,
2: know, with the
1: really?
2: supply
1: Wow.
2: food and all this. It was air conditioned. It
0: No
2: had places to
0: way.
2: eat and places to sit. It was
1: That's
2: great.
1: crazy.
2: Yeah.
1: Yeah, it's
2: So it
1: completely
2: was a great
1: different from
2: place
1: what
2: to
1: I
2: yeah.
1: remember.
2: It was a great place to see a show.
0: What was your favorite show?
2: My
0: Actual
2: favorite
0: favorite show.
2: one? Probably Future Lie to Us. They probably know the best show.
1: Nice.
2: Yeah.
1: Love
2: It was
1: that.
2: good.
1: Love
2: It was
1: Vasi
2: good. It
1: stuff.
2: was good.
0: We played them just last week.
2: Mm-hmm. Yeah, the new singles, good. Yeah, they did both those, and they got a new singer now, so it sounds a little tighter.
0: The Montromed guy, right?
2: Yep.
0: Okay, cool.
2: He puts on a show for everybody.
1: All right. So we're going to read our donations that we've received this week. Thank you again to everybody who continues to help us out with making our podcast possible on a weekly basis.
0: All right. So the following are all monthly donations. Thank you guys again for donating. Remember, you can go to our website, and that's where you can find all our donation buttons. So thank you, Biblio Dude, mm-hmm. Mr. Phoenix, Andrzej Mrczak, Anders Schaunaten, Jens R. Amundsen, David Scott, Jonathan Moser, Alan Snook, Rebecca Van Herk, James Trimarco, Gary Watts from Nature of Wires.
1: Yeah.
0: Denizen Kane, DJ Denizen Kane, Andrew Bateman, Mark Steele, Mr. Nobody, 30 Juicy, David Munoz, Adam Salmon, Edgar Martinez, Steven Wiedner, Terrific Trades, Stephanie Roper, DJ Vegan in Black, Paul Crouch, Jan Ralph Zimmerman, and Ross Martinez.
2: I wonder if Dirty Juicy knows Bizarre and Sexy.
0: I will ask. I talk to Dirty Juicy a lot.
1: Oh, okay, well, there you go.
2: You talk dirty and juicy?
0: No. We talk about music. Oh, and then we do have one-time donations. We got one from Zarian Mix out of Bradenton. That's Sarasota, Florida.
1: Yeah, area. It's real close to us.
0: Says, thank you so much for providing a sense of community amongst our little dark lives.
1: Oh, that's nice. That's a cool comment.
0: And we did get one also from Stephanie Record out of Madisonville, Louisiana.
1: Awesome. Thank you, Stephanie. I also got a last song, and then we'll talk some more. We got some comments as well. So what's the last track?
0: All right, then. So this song was requested by Michael Polinski out of Clinton Township, Michigan, who wanted Caustic's Unsch, Unsch, Unsch, Blarg, the Vomiting at 3 a.m. mix. It's Caustic. What else can you say? So enjoy it. And thank you, Michael, for letting us know that we had to jump on this song. Oh, and come back after the break.
1: Yeah.

0: All right, welcome back to Kimmy After Dark. And I hope you enjoyed the show. I hope you enjoyed Steve's set, and I appreciate Steve joining us. We thank you, Steve, for putting effort into helping us out with the German pronunciation as well. That was really cool of you. Very nice. And I hope if you're in Austin, and maybe someday, maybe I'll be in Austin. I don't know if that'll ever happen, but if I ever am, I'd love to come and see you and go see Steve at Elysium.
1: Yeah. I mean, I've got friends in St. Petersburg and Tampa that they're begging me to go there and visit. So maybe I'll do the same for y'all.
0: Yeah,
1: as well.
0: Let us know if you're ever back in this area. It'd be great to see you and have you back on the podcast. And, maybe we can get in studio together. We don't do too many in-studio things, but we'd love to have – we can always do that if you're in town. And we'd love to have you around and, do another show with us. That'd be cool. Yeah, and it'd be nice to meet you in person as well. So.
1: Yeah, absolutely.
0: Yeah, let us know for sure. And then, all right, so we're going to read some comments as well that we got from some listeners this week.
2: All right, we got one from Morgan McGee Solomon, who says, holy fire, that cover of Bela Lugosi's Dead by Chris Shape featuring Sue Echo was amazeballs. I had to run out to their Bandcamp page and download it as soon as possible. Yeah, that's exactly the point. Thank you.
0: That was, cool. A lot of people seem to like that Bela Lugosi cover you played last week by Chris Shape.
2: Good. I'm glad. It was 7 minutes long.
0: That's a long song. It's a long song.
2: Yeah, but the song itself is 9 minutes. I mean, the original.
0: Right. So. Yeah, the original. Yeah, it's a long track. So.
2: And then we got a comment from Rick Newman, who says, all caught up. Excellent show as usual. Only problem is I have way too many artists to listen to try to listen to now before Bandcamp Juneteenth Friday this week. Mm. So I guess that's in the past. Too much good music is a nice problem to have, though. Very much agree with Moss on Color Theory. I loved that. So much good new synth pop this week.
0: Nice.
2: Thank you.
0: Yeah, Rick loves synth pop.
2: Great.
0: Good dude. And Tom, you and Rick took a cool picture together in Germany there.
2: Well, yeah,
0: that was, you were kind of like three sheets to the
3: we both
2: the
3: were
2: the only way to be in Germany.
3: That was Thursday night at the Dark Flower. That was like that was like 3 or 4 in the morning.
0: That makes sense.
2: Yes, those are the best photos.
3: That dude wears me out, man.
0: He's funny. Yeah, he can party. He's a party man.
3: Yeah.
2: All right, we got a comment from John Mortensen, who says, speak of sin, very KMFDM vibey.
0: Mm.
2: Happy birthday, Winters. Also, anybody else do a scavenger hunt when they hear a band that resonates with them to see if there is like an actual music video for that song?
0: Mm-hmm.
2: Talking I've about Sacred that. Skin.
0: Yeah. No, it's cool. Mm. I've done that. I always look for videos.
2: Yeah, and actually for Sacred Skin, it was the other way around. On our Twitch stream, Paradise had played Sacred Skin, the music video, and I was like, wow, what is this? And went to check out the album.
0: Yeah, and of course, Pig is Raymond Watts, who has been in KMFDM. Mm-hmm. And so, yes, there is definitely a KMFDM vibe, I would say. That makes sense to his music. There's no doubt about that.
2: We got a comment from Jonathan Coolidge, who says, thanks for another killer episode on my 3-hour commute to work. In particular, I want to thank you for hooking us up with Chris Shape and Sue Echo for their cover of Bauhaus Unlimited Goth Anthem, Bella. Following the link on your site connected me to a whole tribute album of Bauhaus songs, which I've just bought off of Bandcamp and I'm downloading for my trip home. Oh, that's awesome.
0: Thanks, Jonathan. Jonathan's been listening, I know, to our show for a while. I've seen comments from him before, so that's pretty cool. So awesome. Thank you, everybody who's commented. Jonathan commented on Facebook, which was pretty cool because we don't get too many Facebook comments anymore.
2: Yeah, where are the comments on Facebook?
0: We need a few. Yeah, go to our Facebook page. Give us some love. Mm-hmm. Facebook is only, you have to follow us on Facebook, otherwise you're not seeing anything.
2: It's not going to pop up in your Facebook feed. So
0: no, not normally. Not normally, especially if you have a lot of people on your Facebook, we're not going to pop up. So yeah, go visit us. That's all you have to do. Just type in Kimmy After Dark. It's simple. And thank you, Jonathan, for doing that. And thank you to everybody who commented. Thank you, Steve, again. Steve, we'd love to have you back. You played a great set. I loved the music you played. You know, all new stuff. I mean, like you mentioned, a few favorites in there. I mean, so that's really cool. And they're all great artists. So we thank you very much for joining us and contributing to the podcast.
1: Yeah, no, love to be back. That was actually fun. So thanks.
0: Good. And there's a lot of years of experience of DJs on this show, man. Now with you on here too, man. It's like over probably
2: 70 years.
0: Over 70 years. Yeah, well over 70 some years on here for sure. More than that, Mouse, with you. It's a lot of years.
2: Don't tell people how old I am.
0: Well, you're 12?
2: Yes.
0: We don't want a 12-year-old on this show. We'll get in trouble.
1: Get out.
3: 12-year-old drinking on the show.
0: Somebody will be reporting us for sure. We'll be in a lot of trouble. Mm-hmm. So, all right, Steve. Well, thank you again. And we hope to see you again here in the near future, and we'll keep in contact. And then if you come to St. Pete, let us know. Or Flip Tampa or whatever. I mean, you know, Tampa, St. Pete, same area, whatever. They're close enough. So, all right. Well, bye, everybody.
2: Thank you.
0: See you next week.
2: Bye.
1: Cheers.
3: Bye. Take care.
1: Yep.
2: I just want to show this real quick. Gold brought this back from Germany.
0: Milk Mouse.
2: Milk Mouse.
3: What's it? Milf Mouse?
2: Milk Mouse. Milk Mouse. What?
0: Milk Mouse.
2: And there's strawberry flavor in it. So
3: I'm trying to eat the whole thing.
0: Are they good?
2: I tried to eat the whole thing, but I realized that I'll probably get diabetes. So I'm not.
3: Get diarrhea from it?
1: Diabetes.
4: Will someone turn off that music?
5: That's enough. I'm putting an end to this freak show right now. Ha ha ha ha ha ha ha ha ha ha ha ha ha ha ha ha ha ha ha ha ha ha ha ha ha ha ha ha ha ha ha ha ha ha ha ha ha ha ha ha ha ha ha ha ha ha ha ha ha ha ha ha ha ha ha ha ha ha ha ha ha ha ha ha ha ha ha 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

make me crazy. It's alright if you're my lady, you're a killer queen. And I don't mind, you make me crazy.

There's not a problem that I can't fix, 'cause I can do it in the mix. And if your man gives you trouble just to move out on the double, and you don't let it trouble your brain, 'cause away goes trouble down the drain.